like to know, where does it go? Like birds are flying to the sun, I had to run.

Everybody knows that it happened and it shows. Nothing will stand in your way. Let the music play.

is alright, you know, cause the wind's cold. You take a dive, cause you know that it's good already. It burns your eyes, so you know it's the first time. It's the first